0: get let down if you never show up. 10 cups on a summer day, that heart so cold, you could put it in a cup and I get it with no ties, I'm baptized in bad times, this ain't nothing new to me.
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1: 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I'm Matt Williams, and for the next 2 hours, I'm taking you through the past, present, and future of synth-driven music. This week, I've got a huge lineup of Erasure, kicking things off with a DB remix of Love to Hate You, plus music from Telescope, OMD, Mind Machine, Lifelong Corporation, Pet Shop Boys, D-Vision, Knights, Howard Jones, and more. I'm also going big in the mix tonight. Dead or Alive takes over with a massive Youthquake megamix featuring nearly 15 minutes of pure Dead or Alive energy. Plus, we're going to hear Claire Richards taking on the Olivia Newton-John and ELO classic Xanadu, plus DJ Beto reworking Blondie's Heart of Glass, plus Eric C. Powell and Andrea Powell, plus Charlotte Gainsbourg. Then later, I'm going to dig into my own mix archive with a Luca Lilu Prosperous megamix mixed by yours truly. Luca Lilu has new music out in 2026. We'll be playing some of it next week, but we thought we'd go back into the archive and play this amazing megamix. Then it's 2 hours of synthpop, electropop, new wave, and some seriously great remixes are coming your way. I'm Matt Williams. This is Synthpop Symphony, and we start right now with Erasure's Love to Hate You, the DB remix.

0: That was a deep cut off the OMD album called English Electric from 2013. That was Stay With Me. Before that, we had a brand new double feature of Telescope off their brand new album In Orbit EP. It just came out this week. We had Capsules of Light, and we started with Insomnia. And then we started the whole set and the whole show with Erasure, I Love to Hate You, the DB remix. Okay, folks, next up, I've got a really cool mega mix for you folks that I worked on over the weekend. It's the Dead or Alive 2024 Youthquake Mega Mix. It's got reimagined tracks of Lover Come Back to Me, DJ Hit That Button, and Big Daddy of the Rhythm. So we're not going to be going with the hits this time. We're actually going to be going only with one hit and two lesser-known tracks right here on Synth Pop Symphony.
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Wow, three brand new DB remixes crafted by myself into a three-track megamix. That was Dead or Alive 2024 Youthquake Reimagining with Big Daddy of the Rhythm. DJ Hit That Button and Lover Come Back to Me started that set. All right, folks, we're going to go back into the double features. I've got brand new Mind Machine. I just heard their listening party this week, and they released this four-track EP. It's absolutely amazing. It's called the Always Tomorrow EP, and there's two tracks I'm going to play for you right now. First is going to be the title track, Always Tomorrow, and the second track is called Mortuary You. It sounds a lot like Set to Shavu to me. I love the vocals and the synths. It's really amazing. They're going to have the brand new Lifelong Corporation with Noises, The Clean Mix, and Pet Shop Boys are the classic from 2009. With Vulnerable. It's all coming up right now in this set with Mind Machine starting it off with Always Tomorrow.

0: all the way back to 2009 off the Parlophone Yes album. That was the Pet Shop Boys with Vulnerable Remix. Before that, we had a brand new track from Lifelong Corporations with Noises. That's called The Clean Mix. We also had Mortuary You from Mind Machine and Always Tomorrow from Mind Machine. Those are both off the new Always Tomorrow EP that comes out today on Bandcamp. So make sure you get over to the Mind Machine Bandcamp page and buy yourself a copy. Up next, let's get into some high energy music. I've got the brand new Eric C. Powell and Andrea Powell with Saturn. This will be the last single release off their new album called The Getaway, which will be out, I believe, April 11th. We also have new music from Ed Ismatev with Simply Unearthly, Claire Richards with a Xanadu remake, and DJ Beto with a remake of Heart of Glass. It's all right now in this set on Synthpop Symphony.
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New from DJ Beto. That was Heart of Glass. Before that, we had Claire Richards with a remake of Xanadu. Very cool there. Ed Ismatev with Simply Unearthly was before that. And we started this set with Eric C. Powell and Andrea Powell with Saturn, which is going to be their last single off their new album called The Getaway. And it's coming out next month. All right, folks, next up, we got some Howard Jones. He's got a brand new compilation out celebrating 40 years of his hits called Celebrate Together. He's got a new song remix called The Farmyard Version. We're going to get into that first. Also D-Vision, also Knights, and Charlotte Gainsbourg with a new track called Sylvia Says. Let's get into it right now.

That was the latest from Charlotte Gainsbourg with Sylvia Says. Before that, we had Nights with Julia. Division from 2018 with They Won't Silence Us, the single mix. And we started this set with Howard Jones' new song, The Farmyard Version. Next week on Synth Pop Symphony, we're going to have a couple of exclusive premieres. One of them is going to be the brand new track from Luca Lilu called Never Look Away. We're going to have an exclusive for that next Friday, April 5th. And then, so to celebrate that, I thought I'd play for you guys the Luca Lilu Prosperous Megamix I did back in 2022. When this album came out, I took all the songs and mixed them together in a 35-minute Megamix. So I thought I'd play that for you tonight. Synth Pop Symphony.